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I was almost always tied. It was a sport.

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They asked me to. 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
1: All right, let me leave you with this. Okay, I'll bring it back full circle from the beginning of the conversation. What if I told you that only Ray Allen and Steph Curry have hit more threes?